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Thank you so much for listening. It's our Best of the 80s and 90s weekend. I'm Laura St. James, and one of the Backstreet Boys celebrating a birthday this weekend, that would be Howie D. He is 53. 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

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I'm Laura St. James. There's a big pile of laundry just staring me in the face. Got to get to that at some point. 97.1 Wash FM, our best of the 80s and 90s weekend.

0: 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I'm Laura St. James, and we would love to fly you out to our iHeartRadio Music Festival two nights in September and give you $1,000 spending money. Lana won herself a grand and a trip, and she couldn't be happier.
1: Oh, my God. My daughter's going to be so excited. Awesome. I will probably spend $1,000 mostly on my daughter. I am most excited to see BTS because my daughter is going to be so surprised. She's not going to believe this. Thank you. Thank you. I appreciate it.
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It's back to school week for a lot of kids in the DMV. 97.1 Wash FM. You're settling into your new routines and the house might feel very quiet again. 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

some good news. The red line shutdown is almost over. 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

Toby and Chili in the morning, back tomorrow with more free concert tickets with the nearly impossible question. 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
0: Yeah, that's probably a good idea if you want to stay married. 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

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In about 2 weeks, Gaithersburg will have their annual Labor Day Parade. 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

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I'm Laura St. James. 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

0: 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Alex is spending his day listening. What are you doing right now?
1: 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I'm always on the road. I'm a delivery person.
0: Well, stay safe on the roads out there. I'll keep the music going for you, all right? Have a great day, Alex.
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Well, Lady A announcing the return of their holiday This Winter's Night tour. 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Here they are now.

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0: 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Well, our iHeartRadio Music Festival at the T-Mobile Arena in Vegas, presented by Capital One this September. It's going to be so much fun. BTS, Benson Boone, Snoop Dogg, many, many others. And win a trip for two to Vegas plus $1,000 later on this morning.
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0: 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Hey, it's Teresa Lucas. What's up?
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0: Oh, you have made my day. 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

97.1 Wash FM, Washington's variety of the 80s, 90s, and today. Well, Bruno Mars fans and his peers, which is really cool, that says a lot, say he's such a kind, down-to-earth person, and, you know, gotta really respect that. Love those celebrities choosing to focus on their music instead of chasing attention in the tabloids, you know? Here he is now.

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Well, we've all had those kind of days, you know, where you mess something up at work really bad. 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We'll talk about it next.

0: 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Wanted to hear Maniac by Michael Sambello. Can I ask why it's one of your favorite 80s songs?
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1: Well, this is so cool. Bryan Adams extending his Roll with the Punches tour dates into next year. Close to a dozen shows booked already. Here he is now.

0: 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Anna's been working from home at night, like me. You listen all the time, don't you?
1: Yeah.
0: That is awesome. Thank you for letting me know you're out there. Have a great rest of your night.
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0: 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Hey, Jennifer, are you liking the music tonight?
1: I love it. I've been waiting for it, and it eases my way through work.
0: Well, that's awesome. You know, people like yourself are why we do things like this.
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0: 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Hi, Betty. Are you enjoying the variety tonight?
1: Yeah, it does sound really good.
0: Well, guess what? I know you've been waiting. 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

0: 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Okay, so don't get mad at me. I'm just relaying the message that somebody said to me. 123 days until Christmas.
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Hi to Michelle. Thank you so much for listening this morning and for the Twitter follow at Teresa Lucas 3. Here's your song request. Oh, that's

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Coming up next, we're going to talk some 80s memories. 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

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So when Alanis Morissette was inducted into the Songwriters Hall of Fame, she said being a mother comes first for her, with writing coming in right behind it as a core part of her identity. So true. Here she is.

0: 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You know what's really cool is if you have Alexa or Google, you know, just tell them to play us on iHeartRadio. 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
1: 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Hop in. 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

0: 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Alex is spending his day listening. What are you doing right now?
1: I work for a pharmacy. I'm always on the road. I'm a delivery person.
0: Well, stay safe on the roads out there. I'll keep the music going for you, all right? Have a great day, Alex.
1: Thank you. You too.

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Hey, want to say hi to Megan enjoying the music with us tonight. She's an EMT. Thank you for all you do, Megan.

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1: Hey, how you doing? It's Teresa Lucas. Hey, Becky. It's National Peach Pie Day. Are you going to celebrate?
2: That's a yes for me.
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0: 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Hey, Debbie's enjoying all the variety with us tonight, aren't you, Debbie?
1: We're listening to it on my computer, but I'm also playing a video game at the same time.
0: Multitasking, I love it.

0: Toby and Chili in the morning on 97.1 Wash FM. Welcome to Monday after the America 250. Boy, what a weekend in the nation's capital. Chili out for the first day of school. KT Harris, it's good to see you again. How are things, ma'am?
1: Things are absolutely fabulous, and I am just happy to be here today.
0: So why are you feeling good this morning? Just because you're here in the presence of myself and, oh, it's Crash because he's the hot one.
1: Well, of course it's Crash. Actually, I think the thing that's got me feeling good today is the fact that I had to have some emergency dental work done. And you know, I live in Southern Maryland. I live 2 hours away, and my dentist is in Arlington, Virginia. So I had been just prolonging it, just been putting it to the side. But when I had that emergency thing, they took care of me. So I got the follow up today. So I am grateful for a good dentist that didn't charge me an arm and a leg.
0: Oh, that is amazing. You find a good dentist, you keep that dentist. I'm feeling great today because honestly, the roads are all being reopened downtown. There's no more Indy cars zooming around causing traffic issues on the weekend. Metro's not ridiculous any more so than usual. To go downtown, it feels like we got our city back after that whole race thing. Not knocking it, but I'm just like, ah, thank you. That was nice. It's time to go, you know?
1: Now everyone's driving like they're Indy car racers because, well, it's Monday.
0: Yeah, right. And the Beltway, by the way, is not a racetrack, nor is 270 or 66. Anyway, it's 97.1 Wash FM. Why are you feeling good today? Tap the talkback microphone. Let us know if you're signed in listening on your iHeart app. Or you can always call us. Say good morning to KT, myself, Produce Crash at 866-927-4361. In the meantime, KT, top stories at the top of the hour. What's going on?
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0: OMG, this list of reasons why people have broken up with someone. It'll blow your mind. Toby and Chili in the morning. It's 97.1 Wash FM. Crash, our producer, is in the studio with us, KT Harris, who's playing the part of Chili Amar today. Because this list, like you said a little bit ago, is just OMG ridiculous. One of the bizarre reasons that somebody gave for ending a relationship, their feet looked weird.
1: I mean, what did they have, like a sixth toe?
0: Okay, KT, you had to go there with the feet talk. Sixth toe would probably be an acceptable reason for a breakup.
1: It would be too much.
0: Maybe, but what if you could save the guy with like a man pedicure?
2: Would that cost extra?
1: A good point. I guess it depends on the gnarliness of the feet. Oh, what else is on this list?
0: She dumped him because she did not like the way he chewed gum.
1: If you are with somebody and they're chewing gum and they're smacking all the time going, it's kind of disturbing. But what really has me scratching my head on this list of bizarre reasons for ending a relationship, somebody actually took their other person out on a first date to play bingo.
0: Great. You just lost all of our listeners from Leisure World now. They love bingo over there. What's the most ridiculous reason you've ever dumped somebody for their crash?
2: I dumped somebody because she enjoyed The Love Guru.
1: So you seriously broke up with a girl because she liked a movie?
2: Yes, I did.
0: That's a Mike Myers comedy. It's Mike Myers.
2: Yeah, but Wayne's World, it was not.
0: Party on, Crash.
2: Party on, Tobes.
1: You know, I got to tell you, that makes my reason for breaking up with somebody sound a lot less ridiculous.
0: Well, what was it? Okay. Now we need to know.
1: I broke up with a guy. A first date, I could not go on a second date with him because of cilantro. See, he said he couldn't eat cilantro because it tasted like soap. I am a foodie. Cilantro is life. So no, game over.
0: Party on, cilantro. Got the news, top stories at the top of the hour coming up. KT, what's up?
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0: Toby and Chili in the morning. 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Somebody in Nova just looked at their GPS and went, already? It's not even 6 yet.
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1: Two more animals in the DMV testing positive for rabies. What is that all about? We'll give you the scoop in just a few on 97.1 WASH-FM.

0: top stories, top of the hour.
1: Could Senator Chris Van Hollen have a 2028 presidential bid? Appearing on NBC's Meet the Press, the Maryland Democrat said that he's kicking the tires on a presidential run. Van Hollen added that he doesn't think the Democratic Party has answered the call about how they'll make the economy work for working people. Top Democrat in the House and a top advisor for the Trump administration looking for common ground. House Minority Leader Hakeem Jeffries met with President Trump's son-in-law Jared Kushner in Manhattan to look for possible areas of cooperation. Today is the day. More than 51,000 students are headed back to the District of Columbia Public Schools. The district is continuing to see academic gains, but challenges with attendance and student proficiency remains. Two more animals have tested positive for rabies in the D.C. area. The Charles County Department of Health announced positive tests for a skunk and a bat on Friday. Authorities are asking anyone who's encountered the rabid animals to contact the health department. Maryland officials have been closely tracking rabies cases this summer after several beavers attacked multiple people in two state parks. According to a new survey, 30% of drivers believe no one actually drives a speed limit. Nearly half believe it's safer to drive with the flow of traffic than to obey the speed limit. Now, even though drivers seem to have relaxed attitudes about speeding, 87% want more police patrolling the areas with a history of speed-related crashes, and 70% support automatic speed cameras in those locations. Expect an absolutely gorgeous day. Sunshine, high of 85. Right now, 69 in Gaithersburg.
2: And that is the news. Remember, you get your top stories at the top of the hour when you get up with Toby and Chili in the morning. It's 97.1 Wash FM. KT Harris in for Chili Amar today. There's probably a lot of ugly crying going on in parts of the DMV today. Definitely this week for sure as the kids go back to school. So, gotta know. Are you one of these people that gets very emotional when these things happen? Back to school, off to kindergarten, maybe middle school like Chili's kid, college even. Let's talk about it. 866-927-4361.
0: Traffic with Toby and Chili in the morning.
3: Southbound 270 slowing after Route 109 in Hyattstown past the truck scales. You'll find some stop-and-go traffic on the outer loop between New Hampshire Avenue and Georgia. Jump into Fairfax County, northbound Route 28, getting crowded from Braddock Road up towards Willard Road. In D.C., southbound D.C. 295 jam between Burroughs and East Capitol Street. Watch out for a disabled vehicle blocking the right lane on westbound Suitland Parkway after Stanton Road with delays from Naylor Road. That's your traffic up to the minute.
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11: Partly cloudy today with a chance of a stray shower. Highs around 82. Tonight's low near 67. Then for Saturday, we've got a chance of showers all day. Highs around 76.
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0: lot of sense for us to be talking about this today because there are so many people headed back to school and kids are hopping on school buses. And if they're not already back in school, they will be this week. Toby and Chili in the morning at 97.1 Wash FM. Give us a call and tell us about a time when you were guilty as charged of doing some ugly crime. Kevin Hart, the comedian, and Tim McGraw both say that they've cried when they've dropped off their kids at school. Did you ugly cry when your kid went off to school there, KT Harris?
1: I did. I will remember. I remember everything. I remember his outfit, his lunchbox, his backpack. I remember him standing at the bus stop and me watching him get on the bus for the first time. Mm. And then as soon as he was on the bus, I went into my car and I just cried.
0: Aww.
1: My baby's growing up.
0: I ugly cried like just nobody's ever ugly cried before when I was in Boston dropping Kyla off at college. And I can't figure out if I was crying because I knew that at some point in time the college bills would come due and I might have to pay for them, or if I was just really proud of the fact that she had made it to where she'd made it. But something about leaving, I think I ugly cried and was just very quiet for a good hour driving back from Boston. It was a thing.
1: You know, I think that it's only natural, and a lot of parents go through that. And then, of course, later on in the year, a lot of parents go through the fact that they start getting happy when the kids go to school.
0: Right. That's very true. When summer's over, the parents stop ugly crying and they're like, yes. But maybe you've gone through a milestone. Maybe you've known somebody who's done some ugly crying when they've dropped the kids off at school or waited with them to get on the bus. What happened? Tell us all about it. 866-927-4361.
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0: talking about ugly crying here at 97.1 Wash FM. Toby and Chili in the morning at 866-927-4361. This week, if you ugly cry while you're dropping the kids off at the school or waiting at the bus stop, it's kind of allowed.
1: It's okay. You can cry. This is an emotional time.
0: And what was another emotional moment for you?
1: The first time I dropped my son off for middle school, I did a really ugly cry because I was like, ah, my baby's growing up.
0: There are so many occasions, which as a parent, only you understand when it comes to your little one walking into school or as you pull away, driving away from school after you drop him off at college. Jason in Tacoma Park, you have a story about somebody who ugly cried. What's up?
2: I had a friend, and even more surprising, because he's like one of my most sort of like macho friends, you know, never cries, never shows any feelings about anything pretty much. But he was telling us all that he has twin 5-year-old boys, and he dropped them off for school one day, and you watch them walk in from his car, and one of the boys reached out his hand and took his brother's hand, and as you know, they walked into school hand in hand.
0: Well, that's got to tug at the heartstrings a bit.
2: He's like, guys, I watched that and I just like totally burst into tears in my car.
1: I wonder what the ugly cry sounds like.
2: Oh my gosh! Because he's like sort of got like a crazy deep voice, you know. Oh, I can't believe this, you know, something like that.
0: Yeah, that's some ugly crying. I feel bad about making fun of him there, Jason. Thanks for jumping in. Aaron, good morning, and thank you for listening in Fairfax.
3: When my daughter went to kindergarten, I was a mess.
0: And you guys are in Loudoun County.
3: Yeah, like, she just started fourth grade, and I went home. I waited to tear up, and I went home, teared up a little bit, and then got busy with the chores and stuff.
0: Trying to keep your mind off things, Aaron. I see how that goes.
1: I get it. Now, what does that ugly cry sound like?
0: Wow. Is that really how we sound when we ugly cry?
1: No.
0: Wow. Aaron, thank you. 866-927-4361 is the number. If you want to call an ugly cry for us, we're listening. 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Tap the talkback microphone if you're listening on your iHeart app. Tap it, leave your ugly cry, and perhaps maybe we'll ugly cry along with you coming up here. With Toby and Chili in the morning, it's 97.1 Wash FM. On the way, the news. Top stories at the top of the hour. What are you working on, KT?
1: Very interesting story about how Alexandria is doing something very different to get rid of its invasive plants. What is it? We'll tell you in just a few.
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0: 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It's 97.1 Wash FM. Toby and Chili in the morning. Chris Brown's coming to town along with Usher at M&T Bank Stadium.
1: Oh my gosh, it's going to be an amazing show at M&T Bank Stadium coming up in October. Thanks to Live Nation. We got your tickets, but you got to answer the nearly impossible question.
0: Get it right. The tickets are yours. We'll play right around 7:10.

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1: Alexandria is planning on dealing with their invasive plants by doing this strange thing.

0: Toby and Chili's Nearly Impossible Question.
1: KT Harris playing the part of Chili Amar today. What is the question one more time for those who might have missed it?
2: 29% of cats have destroyed this. What is it?
1: 866-927-4361. Your Nearly Impossible Question is on today. Get it right. You're going to go see Chris Brown and Usher, M&T Bank Stadium in October, thanks to our friends at Live Nation. What's your name and where are you from?
3: Hey, what's going on? This is Chris calling from Manassas Park.
1: Good morning, Chris, and welcome. What's your guess for these tickets?
3: Well, I know our cat does it. I'm going with the furniture.
1: Oh, man. I'm sorry to hear that your cat has destroyed your furniture. That is very close, but
2: not quite.
1: But try again tomorrow, okay?
3: All right.
1: Thanks, brother. Thanks. Have a great day, and thanks for playing.
3: You too.
1: And what's your name, and where are you from?
4: Hi, this is Ashley from Columbia, Maryland.
1: Hello, Ashley in Columbia. So fire away. You've got the question. What's your guess for these tickets to see Chris Brown and Usher?
4: You know, at first I was going to say furniture, but I think it's a higher percent for cats to destroy that. So I'm going to go with drapes.
1: Drapes. Do you have a cat in your life that has gone buck wild upon said drapes?
4: Yes.
1: Something about those claws and drapes, people, I'm telling you. Well, Ashley, congratulations.
4: Oh, thank you.
2: You are the winner. Woohoo! You're going to go see Chris Brown and Chris Brown and Usher at M&T Bank Stadium. Thanks to Live Nation coming up in October. Congrats again.
4: That's awesome. Thank you so much.
1: And we've got even more tickets on the way for you tomorrow morning with another round of your Nearly Impossible Question. We're Toby and Chili in the morning. Be here to play and win right after 7:10. And stay close because coming up in just minutes, a story that we think might just make your Monday. And it's a simple story, a story about fresh food, free food, and food that goes straight to families who need it.
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1: Residents in the DMV, beware. There are some animals that you need to be on the lookout for. We're going to give you all the details in just a few.

0: we ease back into life and the routine on this Monday morning here at 97.1 Wash FM, where Toby and Chili in the morning, we would be remiss to not point out the fact that today is National Waffle Day. And KT, you pointed this out first thing this morning. What is the strangest thing that you've ever put on a waffle? Either you've put it on a waffle or you've seen it put on a waffle.
1: Now, I personally have, okay, now first off, I'm going to say after Thanksgiving, I love taking leftover stuffing, putting it in the waffle iron, making stuffing waffles, and topping that sucker off with turkey and gravy and cranberry sauce. Do not judge it as amazing. However, the craziest thing I've seen, I saw a girlfriend of mine take kimchi and put it inside the waffle batter and made kimchi waffles with eggs on top.
0: Oh, Lord.
1: It actually sounded really good. Yeah, you're like, that's a no. Hard no. What about you?
0: Kimchi in the batter and eggs? No.
1: It's creative.
0: I guess I'm pretty much a traditionalist when it comes to waffles. Like, maybe I'll put, you know, chocolate chips in them. Maybe I'll smash an Oreo and put that in the batter. But I don't really go too far out there, if you know what I mean. Like, there are people I'm reading about who have put chili all over a waffle to turn it into kind of like an edible bowl.
1: Ooh.
0: There are people who do sushi-style toppings like smoked salmon, avocado, cucumber, and spicy mayo. I'm like, no. Nacho toppings, taco meat, queso, jalapenos, and sour cream. I shouldn't knock it till I try it, but no. And a cheeseburger with two waffles replacing the bun. Okay, maybe I could maybe go for that. That's just very odd to me.
1: Nacho waffles is nacho favorite.
0: No. But if there's some sort of a topping you've put on a waffle, one that might make people go, feel free to call us and tell us all about it. 866-927-4361 or tap the talkback microphone if you're signed in listening to us right now on your iHeart app.
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0: Toby and Chili in the morning. It's 97.1 Wash FM on this first day of school for people in Fairfax and Prince George's and Montgomery. All go tomorrow. What's a sign, KT Harris, that the routine has returned, as it were, when it comes to going back to school?
1: Biggest sign is the night before. The night before, you got to make sure everything's lined up. You got the breakfast. You make sure the homework and the backpack is in their certain spot, that you picked out the clothes. That is very important. So the night before, a little prep goes a long way, people.
0: And that explains why I was not, as a parent, very good when it came to back to school time.
1: And sometimes back to work, too.

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1: People have to remember that Labor Day, pools close. So while the weather is absolutely gorgeous, get to the pool this week, people.
0: And by the way, no skinny dipping. Toby and Chili in the morning. It's 97.1 Wash FM. Oh, by the way, hang out. Right around 9:10, you've got a chance at $1,000 bucks plus that trip to our iHeartRadio Music Awards in Vegas.

0: to everybody who's got a little one back in school as we speak right now. Don't cry too many ugly cry tears. You'll get through this. And Montgomery and Prince George's County, we're thinking about you as tomorrow sets in. Toby and Tilly in the morning. It's 97.1 Wash FM.
1: 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Benson Boone, Cardi B, Goo Goo Doll, Snoop Dogg, and more. 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

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What do you like to put on your waffle? Yeah, I've seen crazy stuff like kimchi. 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

Another food recall, this time involving alfalfa sprouts. I was like, before that it was blueberries, and before that it was lettuce. I just hope there will never be a food recall on Girl Scout cookies. Just saying. 97.1 Wash FM KT in for Jenny Chase as we give you the best variety for your workday.

0: it. 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Yeah. Black Street Productions. We out, we out. Right. We out, we out.
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0: Tis the season to send these kids back to school. 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

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They just started today. I will give you the scoop in just a few. 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

I kind of feel like I failed summer because I didn't use the pool as much as I wanted to. 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

I had a chance to catch up with a girlfriend yesterday that I hadn't seen in such a long time, and it just made me realize, you know, time with your girlfriends is so important. Could you imagine having an epic girls trip to Vegas for the iHeartRadio Music Festival? 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

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Tomorrow, it's Montgomery County. 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

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I'll tell you all about it in just a few. 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

Making plans for dinner tonight? You might want to fire up that grill because the weather is perfect. That's it for me, KT. Sabrina Conti up next. It's 97.1 Wash FM. Yeah.

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Listen, if you're a parent, you are soaking up this last hour and change of freedom. The first time you've had free time throughout the day and not have to wonder when you're going to get your kid from what camp or what you're going to do. And the next time they say, I'm bored, Eleanor starts tomorrow.

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gorgeous than Eleanor for back to school tomorrow. She is cool as a cucumber, helping kids at transition day with her dad open their lockers. And she is ready to go into seventh grade tomorrow. I'm trying to figure out what's for dinner, like it's the Last Supper. Just make tacos, Sabrina. Why are you stressing anybody else?

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I just canceled something. It's a regular thing that I use kind of on a regular basis that most people got rid of 20 years ago. But it's bringing up emotions for me. That's coming up next on 97.1 Wash FM. I doubt you still have one.

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1: A gentle reminder, if you are driving home today, you might see those school buses back on the road. 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You don't want to get a hefty fine or, of course, injure a child. It's 97.1 Wash FM. It's going to be a weird week because pools are still open as well. So just keep an eye out. Children are everywhere. They're all back to school tomorrow. I'm pretty sure it's safe to say.

Morning Mindset this morning, an inspirational quote by Alice Walker. 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Morning Mindset starts each day on a positive note at 5:20 with Toby and Chili in the Morning here on Wash FM.

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But if you are looking to say thank you to last year's teacher, how to help them win $5,000 to stock their classroom is coming up next on WASH.

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0: 'Tis the season to send these kids back to school. Toby and Chili in the morning. It's 97.1 Wash FM. So tomorrow morning,
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Good luck.

These are highly coveted tickets. Want to see Jonas Brothers when they come to town? A very easy way for you to qualify. The win and the odds are in your favor. How to do it? Coming up next on Wash.

If you are an MCPS parent, you know you get a lot of announcements, but check out the one that says special announcement. We're so back, MCPS. It is a YouTube video that the superintendent is known for putting these like music videos together. It's pretty funny and lots of kids involved. I got choked up because that's where I am today. Eleanor's starting 7th grade tomorrow. I don't know where time goes. It's 97.1 Wash FM. Good luck tomorrow, guys.

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I am in review mode. What does that mean, Sabrina? It's like the worst part of adulting, but it has to be done. That's coming up next on 97.1 Wash FM with Olivia D and A Man I Need.

that does it for me. I have to get myself to bed early tonight because 7 a.m. is what time I need to wake up after really not being out of bed all summer until 8:30. Lila is coming up next. Eleanor starts 7th grade tomorrow. Good luck, parents and kids.

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